We love my father. 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I can't.

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you're not gay. And you're not old, like I'm on the spectrum. Every day you look up in my body. 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I was 9 when I left my body. A silver chair and really high.